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I met my mortar this morning. He brought trouble on the hill so soon. Wanna reach in heaven in due time, Lord, before God heaven up noon. As I met my mortar this morning, he brought trouble for the hill so soon. He tried to reach in heaven in

trying to reach an hour in due time, holding the book for heaven up. Feed my body this morning, thought for the head so strong. They tried to reach an hour in due time, Lord, they forgot heaven up. I lift my body, shake them all. I just tell them to sleep so late. They got a right to judgment. More than I tell you.

ding ding ding ding ding ding ding ding ding ding ding ding ding ding ding ding ding ding ding ding ding ding ding ding ding ding ding ding ding ding ding ding ding ding ding ding ding ding ding ding ding ding ding ding ding ding ding ding ding ding ding ding ding ding ding ding ding ding ding ding ding ding ding ding ding ding ding ding ding ding ding ding ding ding ding ding ding ding ding ding 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ding ding ding ding ding ding ding ding ding ding ding ding ding ding ding ding ding ding ding ding ding ding ding ding ding ding ding ding ding ding ding ding ding ding ding ding ding ding ding ding ding ding ding ding ding ding ding ding ding ding ding ding ding ding ding ding ding ding ding ding ding ding ding ding ding ding ding ding ding

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For there's no ale on the wold where the stormy winds do blow. We drink sour liquor freely and pace before we go. For there's no ale on the wold where the stormy winds do blow. A man that is a shepherd must have

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When I had safely penned my sheep,

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For drink and jovial company, oh, they are my heart's delight, whilst my ship

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But they sailed away with a smile and a blessing on the ship that never returned.

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Only one more trip, said the gallant sailor as he kissed his fond young wife. 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We will leave this place for a little cottage and enjoy the wealth we've earned. 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That never returned, that never returned, and its fate is still unlearned. And from that day to this, she's been watching, waiting for the ship that never returned. Ah, young lady, so charming and fair, was walking out for to take the air. She met a sailor, bright and gay, and so I paid attention. So I paid attention to hear what they did say. Said William, why walkest along? Oh, the day is done, and the night and I come. She said as tears from her eyes did roll, it is the dark-eyed sailor, it is the dark-eyed sailor has caused me my downfall. Said William, chase him from thy mind. For better sailors than him you'll find. 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

0: Let's roll in. 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
1: Connais-tu Altapat, capitaine du banquo, qui du matin au soir

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I'm a man, I'm a man, I'm a man, I'm a man, I'm a man, I'm a man, I'm a man, I'm a man, I'm a man, I'm a man, I'm a man, I'm a man, I'm a man, I'm a man, I'm a man, I'm a man, I'm a man, I'm a man, 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
1: Anagamini.
0: Alamadalamidu. 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
0: 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Kama amidu.
1: Ahai.